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1: This evening brings a few showers with a rumble of thunder possible. Lows near 75. Tomorrow, more sun than clouds and quite warm, with highs in the low 90s and a heat index near 105. Tomorrow night turns partly cloudy, with a low of 67. By Tuesday, skies go mostly clear, highs in the mid 80s. Wednesday stays mostly sunny with highs near 87, and Thursday brings a few more clouds with a high in the mid 80s.

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4: This evening brings a few showers with a rumble of thunder possible. Lows near 75. Tomorrow, more sun than clouds and quite warm, with highs in the low 90s and a heat index near 105. Tomorrow night turns partly cloudy, with a low of 67. By Tuesday, skies go mostly clear, highs in the mid-80s. Wednesday stays mostly sunny with highs near 87, and Thursday brings a few more clouds with a high in the mid-80s.

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5: This evening brings a few showers with a rumble of thunder possible. Lows near 75. Tomorrow, more sun than clouds and quite warm, with highs in the low 90s and a heat index near 105. Tomorrow night turns partly cloudy, with a low of 67. By Tuesday, skies go mostly clear, highs in the mid-80s. Wednesday stays mostly sunny with highs near 87, and Thursday brings a few more clouds with a high in the mid-80s.

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Would you cry if you saw me crying? And would you save my soul tonight? Would you tremble if I touched your lips? Or would you laugh? Oh, please tell me this.

0: Hi, this is Todd Steffel, Sergeant at Arms with the Tomah American Legion Post 201. We'd like to thank Torkelson Funeral Home and Cremation, serving our neighbors and friends for over 100 years, for this opportunity to share our story. Tomah American Legion was founded in 1921. We'll be hosting a pop-up on downtown Thursday night in Tomah, right in front of City Hall. Come on down and see us. We're going to have Freezy Pops for anybody, cold water for anybody, and the auxiliary will be selling poppies to help support different projects in their realm. The building that we currently reside in on 800 Wisconsin Avenue in Tomah has a complete bar and a hall. We are open Friday, Saturday, and Sunday. Euchre on Monday night. If anybody's a big euchre player, be here at 6 o'clock. If you wish to keep up on anything that's happening here at the hall, you can look on our website at tomahamericanlegion.org, or we are also on Facebook by just typing in Tomah American Legion. There are two Facebook pages that we try to keep up and running. This is Todd Steffel, Sergeant Arms with the Tomah American Legion Post 201. Again, we'd like to thank Torkelson Funeral Home and Cremation, supporting our community for over 100 years. Thank you.
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2: This evening brings a few showers with a rumble of thunder possible. Lows near 75. Tomorrow, more sun than clouds and quite warm, with highs in the low 90s and a heat index near 105. Tomorrow night turns partly cloudy, with a low of 67. By Tuesday, skies go mostly clear, highs in the mid-80s. Wednesday stays mostly sunny with highs near 87, and Thursday brings a few more clouds with a high in the mid-80s.
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Late tonight, expect some clouds with a low of 75. It'll be muggy tomorrow, mostly clear, with highs near 93, a heat index near 105, and south winds around 10. Tomorrow night brings partly cloudy skies and lows near 67, as winds shift north at 10. Tuesday looks mostly sunny with highs in the mid-80s. Wednesday brings plenty of sunshine near 87. Thursday turns partly cloudy, with highs again in the mid-80s.

overnight brings variable cloudiness with lows in the mid-70s. Today turns humid and mostly sunny, with a high of 93 and a steamy heat index near 105. South winds around 10. Clouds return overnight with a low in the upper 60s. Tomorrow looks mostly clear with highs in the mid-80s, and Wednesday brings even more sunshine, with highs near 87 and overnight lows in the upper 60s.

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Overnight brings variable cloudiness with lows in the mid-70s. Today turns humid and mostly sunny, with a high of 93 and a steamy heat index near 105. South winds around 10. Clouds return overnight with a low in the upper 60s. Tomorrow looks mostly clear with highs in the mid-80s, and Wednesday brings even more sunshine, with highs near 87 and overnight lows in the upper 60s.

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overnight brings variable cloudiness with lows in the mid-70s. Today turns humid and mostly sunny, with a high of 93 and a steamy heat index near 105. South winds around 10. Clouds return overnight with a low in the upper 60s. Tomorrow looks mostly clear with highs in the mid-80s, and Wednesday brings even more sunshine, with highs near 87 and overnight lows in the upper 60s.

0: tonight. Sia and Chandelier, Mix 96 and 97.9, Reed and Chelsea along with you. How are we doing here for Monday, last week of July? Got the extreme heat warning that we're dealing with. And alive, that goes until 9 o'clock tonight. Heat index values today as high as 105. We have mostly sunny skies, little isolated showers, thunderstorms that we need the rain, but it's not going to do much. Upper 80s tomorrow, 90 on Wednesday, middle 80s for Thursday, low 80s Friday, and a middle 80s weekend coming up here as we will get into August starting on Saturday. But take care of yourself today, this week, and make sure that you're taking it seriously. I mean, a 105 heat index, that is, that's not easy. For sure. Glad the Monroe County Fair last week was able to get through other than yesterday with these extreme temperatures, not having to deal with it. Coming up, we get to David Guetta, also Madonna, and some Snow Patrol on this hot Monday, Mix 96 and 97.9.
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2: Hi, this is Todd Steffel, Sergeant at Arms with the Tomah American Legion Post 201. We'd like to thank Torkelson Funeral Home and Cremation, serving our neighbors and friends for over 100 years, for this opportunity to share our story. Tomah American Legion was founded in 1921. We'll be hosting a pop-up on downtown Thursday night in Tomah, right in front of City Hall. Come on down and see us. We're going to have Freezy Pops for anybody, cold water for anybody, and the auxiliary will be selling poppies to help support different projects in their realm. The building that we currently reside in on 800 Wisconsin Avenue in Tomah has a complete bar and a hall. We are open Friday, Saturday, and Sunday. Euchre on Monday night, if anybody's a big euchre player, be here at 6 o'clock. If you wish to keep up on anything that's happening here at the hall, you can look on our website at TomahAmericanLegion.org, or we are also on Facebook by just typing in Tomah American Legion. There are two Facebook pages that we try to keep up and running. This is Todd Steffel, Sergeant Arms with the Tomah American Legion Post 201. Again, we'd like to thank Torkelson Funeral Home and Cremation, supporting our community for over 100 years. Thank you.
3: Today's steamy, with a high of 95, a few passing clouds, and the heat index climbing near 105. Smoky conditions expected, south winds near 10. Tonight, partly cloudy skies, lows in the upper 60s, with the smoke sticking around. Tomorrow, mostly sunny with highs in the mid-80s, then mainly clear overnight with a low in the mid-60s. Wednesday brings sunshine mixed with a few clouds, highs in the upper 80s, and lows in the upper 60s.

0: and third space breakfast culture.
1: Oh.
0: Now, eggs are down in price big time.
1: Oh, yeah.
0: I mean, where we were at $7 for a dozen, we are way, way, way, way below that.
1: Yeah.
0: Chelsea's gotten into eggs. Grant likes eggs if they're cooked a certain way by a specific person in the house. Me. And Brielle's hit and miss, like most things in life. But Chelsea's really dove into eating a lot of eggs, and they're just talking about how, like, especially younger Americans, they're kind of on this egg thing.
1: Really?
0: Now, the other thing, Chelsea, that has gotten a huge, like, attention is cottage cheese.
1: Yes.
0: Now, I tried to make cottage cheese ice cream because I heard you can make some ice cream. So I followed the recipe. Nasty. And it smells even worse than it tastes, and it doesn't taste good. So I wouldn't waste your cottage cheese, which can be fairly expensive.
1: Reed wasted a whole thing of it. Like two cups of it. I was not happy.
0: Chelsea loves her cottage cheese too.
1: I do.
0: You don't even try, and you're right in the health trends, and you don't even pay attention to this stuff.
1: I'm just healthy.
0: loaded comment. But anyway,
1: come 8:30 when the kids go to bed, and there's a tub of ice cream. Okay.
0: Yeah.
1: Like, moving on.
0: Chelsea, we can both have a great day, both of us.
1: I know.
0: And then unwind it in a matter of 1 hour. Couple Parks and Rec episodes and chips, cheese.
1: I mean,
0: little Chex Mix.
1: I mean, really.
0: Little leftover.
1: The pantry is our oyster, right?
0: And we just bought like 6 bags of tortilla chips, which you'd say, well, those aren't bad. Do you know how many calories is in 14 chips? I told Chelsea that the other night after we had stuffed ourselves, and you're like, you're kidding me.
1: I think we just ate
0: 600 calories piece.
1: It's worth it.
0: Sometimes you need that. But cottage cheese is having this resurgence. I'm very pro cottage cheese. Do not try and make it into ice cream.
1: Yuck.
0: I don't care what they say or what the viral videos show. It's gross.

0: Reed and Chelsea with you. Chelsea, I won't get too specific, but you and I were together running some errands.
1: Oh.
0: Not my favorite thing to do, but I'm a good errand runner when I have to be, when I have to get back for something.
1: Yeah. No, and I feel like when I have to take Reed to do the errands, just me and Reed, was the case. He's just like, oh, what's next? What's next? And I'm like, this is what I have to do once a week. I have to go to five places. I have to do all this stuff. And it's, I feel like there should be more appreciation.
0: Give you a finger snaps. So you're like, we're going to kind of divide and conquer, which isn't the right way to say that term, by the way, but we're going to split up at the grocery store and then we're going to make this fast.
1: Yeah.
0: And then we do the whole thing together, basically. I'm like, what are you going to get now? You're like, hold on. You have your list on your phone.
1: Mm-hmm.
0: Go get the cottage cheese. Okay, come back. Go.
1: You were almost too quick. You know what I'm saying? Like, I thought you wouldn't know where more stuff was and I'd have more time to, like.
0: Is that what it was? Because I was like, I thought we're dividing this and this kind of a race against time. And
1: a coworker, Erica, literally puts her list together how the store is laid out. I am not that good.
0: I'm not good in general. But I knew where that stuff was. And you would point me in the direction. And
1: sure.
0: But I couldn't find the sour cream.
1: They were out. Which was a tragedy.
0: Chelsea's family taco dip is a delicacy.
1: It's a tragedy.
0: You know, some people like caviar. Chelsea's family likes taco dip. And I said, either I can't see it or it's out.
1: Mm-hmm.
0: And it was out. So it's kind of like I didn't win, but I felt better that you couldn't see it.
1: Mm-hmm.
0: One of the people, as we were doing our errands, tried to make small talk. A real zest for life.
1: Yeah.
0: And that was an odd place to do small talk. If you were there, you would know what I'm talking about.
1: Yeah.
0: And so you're kind of trying to, and in those cases, I don't help Chelsea out at all. Mm. Oftentimes, I will do the talking for Chelsea when needed.
1: Yeah.
0: But in that case, I just sat on my phone and I just listened to you two kind of awkwardly talk about your summer for, you know, about 90 seconds.

0: She's Chelsea. I'm Reed. What you got, Chelsea?
1: We are still talking about the Travis and Taylor wedding, everybody.
0: Are we?
1: Yes. I think this is funny. This is funny. So, a New York artist, this is from NBC News, a New York artist collected trash from around Madison Square Garden the night of Travis and Taylor's wedding. He then put it in cubes, labeled it New York City garbage, just married TNT. 7326, and he sold the cubes of garbage for $25 a piece. So
0: that's America, that's capitalism, baby.
1: Yeah, I'm like, I don't know if you would need that. garbage in a cube, and it's not like
0: one man's trash, another man's treasure.
1: It's not like it was used by Taylor and Travis, you know what I'm saying? It
0: was just, was it used Kleenexes though? I mean, what was this?
1: From
0: unknown guests,
1: yeah, I don't. Do you want me to go back? I'm out of the article.
0: No, you don't have
1: now.
0: To go back. I'm good. I think we got the gist of it. Unless you really want to go back.
1: No, I have to. I do have to go back now and see.
0: It's a
1: what
0: used
1: it is.
0: Gum wrapper from an unknown guest.
1: Yeah, it kind of is that kind of stuff.
0: Yuck.
1: Yeah, I mean, I see some broken AirPods are in one of them. Random pieces of garbage. Yep, just water bottle caps. A little bit of some caution tape that may have been up that day. So I don't
0: really
1: know.
0: The only piece of garbage that I think is actually cool is my dad was in New York City for a ball drop and he brought some confetti back.
1: Oh, that's cool.
0: Which, you know, is that garbage technically, but that was cool. But yeah, other than that, it's like, I don't need a used bottle cap.
1: Mm-hmm.
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7: Today's steamy, with a high of 95, a few passing clouds, and the heat index climbing near 105. Smoky conditions expected, south winds near 10. Tonight, partly cloudy skies, lows in the upper 60s, with the smoke sticking around. Tomorrow, mostly sunny with highs in the mid 80s, then mainly clear overnight with a low in the mid 60s. Wednesday brings sunshine mixed with a few clouds, highs in the upper 80s, and lows in the upper 60s.

for loving her. It's Olivia Dean. So easy to fall in love on Mix 96 and 97.9. Hey, it's Reed and Chelsea along with you. Toma Area Community Theater presenting Peter and the Star Catcher. And they will begin this on Thursday this week, and that'll go through Sunday, and then the following weekend, Thursday, August 6th through the 9th. And it's got a couple of four-day runs that you will enjoy. 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Very nice. And you can enjoy that, again, end of this week and next week. Hot and cold. We're pretty much just hot. 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

0: She's Chelsea. I'm Reed. I don't want to say there's anything, you know, you don't aim for the perfect weekend, but I would say, Chelsea, we just had ourselves a pretty darn good weekend.
1: Yeah, we did.
0: The way it was structured, see, Chelsea with kids is very, and you've always been this way, but even with the kids, you say it's more important.
1: Okay.
0: We had a great day Saturday, family day with your family.
1: Yeah.
0: A lot of fun, time on the water. It was great. And then yesterday, nice breakfast.
1: Mm-hmm.
0: And then played outside in the morning before it got hot.
1: Yes.
0: Big nap, all of us.
1: All everybody.
0: That's a nap. You sleep, you don't set the alarm.
1: Oh, yeah. Sunday afternoons.
0: Showered off the kids, and then we had like a movie afternoon because it's so hot and kids have been outside all weekend.
1: No,
0: that's about it, a good time and feel pretty refreshed.
1: A big thing for us is communicating on Fridays what the weekends look like.
0: Big thing to Chels.
1: Because I often tell Reed, hey, we're doing this, and he's just like lollygagging in the morning. He's like, it's Saturday morning. I was like, I know, but we have to meet my
0: Chelsea's
1: family.
0: Chelsea's family expects, you know, Saturday morning to be treated with respect.
1: Not every Saturday morning, but I wanted to take advantage of the beautiful day that we had.
0: Part of the beautiful day is just easing into the weekend. You know, ease into it.
1: Reed, come on.
0: Chelsea doesn't know how to ease into things, so I'm trying to teach you. But we had a great weekend. I'm complimenting you. I'm saying we had a great...
1: She doesn't know how to ease into things.
0: Well, your mom, you're intense. Sometimes I have to remind you.
1: Do you know how... You know intensity gets things done?
0: That's what I was told this weekend a couple times.
1: Yeah.
0: But it's the weekend. We don't have to get anything done. You can't even take the compliment, Chels.
1: Goodbye.
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3: 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The La Crosse Lions Club will hold their 19th annual Ride for Sight this Saturday. 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
6: Today's steamy, with a high of 95, a few passing clouds, and the heat index climbing near 105. Smoky conditions expected, south winds near 10. Tonight, partly cloudy skies, lows in the upper 60s, with the smoke sticking around. Tomorrow, mostly sunny with highs in the mid-80s, then mainly clear overnight with a low in the mid-60s. Wednesday brings sunshine mixed with a few clouds, highs in the upper 80s, and lows in the upper 60s.

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Tip of the cap to everyone who made the Monroe County Fair once again a success. We had fun last Wednesday hosting the Business After 5. My dad was there, said it was just awesome and great to see so many people, and glad that the weather worked out. You get temperatures like a 105 heat index today with the extreme heat warning. Glad that, I mean, yesterday was a warm last day of the fair, but glad the animals didn't have to go through too much last week with

temps, because I mean, there were parts of last week were absolutely gorgeous. One of the nicest, I think, weather weeks we've had for the fair. And then we're cooking again yesterday and today. Here comes Simple Minds. Don't you forget about me. 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

0: Hey, it's Reed and Chelsea keeping you company. Chelsea, we don't have tattoos.
1: Mm-hmm.
0: I am not anti-tattoo at all. I don't think I'll probably get one in my life.
1: Okay.
0: You've said the same thing. But I was reading this article and it was talking about how the fast-moving tattoo trends visibly dates people by their generation. You know, what your tattoo looks like. And it's hard because, you know, how do you get a tattoo to stay relevant?
1: Oh.
0: Is a conversation. Now, I know a lot of you got a tattoo. You get it for a special reason. You don't care if it goes out of style.
1: Yeah.
0: That's not
1: right.
0: What it was about.
1: Right. Correct.
0: But for people that do feel like it's a fashion statement almost, it can be hard to keep their tattoo. You got to re-ink it, have it look good, but just have it not look like it's old.
1: Okay.
0: And there's just people talking about how, you know, well, they don't regret the tattoos of their youth. They feel like a pair of American Apparel disco pants that they can never take off. And I never thought about a tattoo in that way. I guess I didn't really realize the styles of these tattoos change a lot.
1: Okay.
0: Getting one removed is no easy feat. But yeah, we've got plenty of listeners who've got a lot of tattoos.

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0: Hey, it's Chelsea. He's Reed. So we're kind of in the potty training mode with our daughter.
1: She's potty trained.
0: Well, I don't say that for certain until she's in undies. She's not quite there yet. But
1: get her in underwear then.
0: Something that my mom actually saw, because we were getting desperate. Like, Brielle just didn't care about it and she didn't want to do it. So we actually had Grant like go into the bathroom with her. Wait, no. What did we have Grant do? Oh, go to the bathroom and say, okay, Brielle, like how do I have to go to the bathroom?
1: Yeah.
0: Like, I don't know how to do it. So then she would like walk him through it. And that worked. Would you give a good review on that, Reed? That worked.
1: I would. There's a difference between teaching and just, you know, doing.
0: Yes.
1: And that's where, you know, when they say when you teach is when you really know. So when mm-hmm. you have a child teach you how to go to the bathroom, they're... it's locking in more than just you telling them.
0: Yeah. No, there. I'm looking at some of these like funny parenting things on the New York Post, like just funny things on social. And this one mom said that she told her firstborn he could have candy too whenever the secondborn used the bathroom. So basically he potty trained the second kid because he wanted candy. And it's like, that stuff is so good. And you know, it works. So
2: a job at Cardinal IG comes with a lot of perks, but here's what really stands out to Sean.
3: 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They really stick to that and explain what the profit sharing is every month and why and talk through the numbers. So I like the transparency from leadership on that.
2: Cardinal IG is currently hiring for production. 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
6: Today's steamy, with a high of 95, a few passing clouds, and the heat index climbing near 105. Smoky conditions expected, south winds near 10. Tonight, partly cloudy skies, lows in the upper 60s, with the smoke sticking around. Tomorrow, mostly sunny with highs in the mid-80s, then mainly clear overnight with a low in the mid-60s. Wednesday brings sunshine mixed with a few clouds, highs in the upper 80s, and lows in the upper 60s.

0: I don't want to miss a thing from Aerosmith on Mix 96 and 97.9. Extreme heat warning in effect for us until 9 o'clock tonight. 105 for that heat index. That is brutal. That's stifling, doesn't do justice to how it is. Coming up next, local news, Pet Shop Boys and West End Girls coming up, The Weeknd and Survivor, Mix 96 and 97.9.
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2: A heat warning is in effect until 9 o'clock tonight. A week-long trial begins this afternoon for the lacrosse man charged with killing an Onalaska man and Logan High School graduate in the parking lot of a lacrosse Northside bar just before bar time in January of last year. Police say 29-year-old Cody Allen killed 42-year-old Justin Betts, then tried to flee after an argument. A $1 million cash bond was set Friday afternoon for the Madison man charged with stabbing his ex-girlfriend on lacrosse's south side in May. 20-year-old Yvonne Canchola-Garcia will be back in court for a preliminary hearing a week from Friday. Canchola-Garcia reportedly stabbed Michaela Clancy multiple times while Clancy was trying to get her infant out of her car after a late work shift and was found lying on the ground next to the baby. The baby was not hurt. A 31-year-old lacrosse man was arrested for drunk driving after Zumbrota, Minnesota police say he drove his car into a river embankment after trying to flee just before midnight Friday night. The man was not hurt. Police say he had a gun with him in his car while drunk. Lacrosse's West Avenue between

0: A coworker, Erica, literally puts her list together how the store is laid out. I am not that good.
1: I'm not good in general. But I knew where that stuff was. And you would point me in the direction. And
0: sure.
1: But I couldn't find the sour cream.
0: They were out, which was a tragedy.
1: Chelsea's family taco dip is a delicacy.
0: It's a tragedy.
1: You know, some people like caviar. Chelsea's family likes taco dip. And I said, either I can't see it or it's out.
0: Mm-hmm.
1: And it was out. So it's kind of like I didn't win, but I felt better that you couldn't see it.
0: Mm-hmm.
1: One of the people, as we were doing our errands, tried to make small talk, a real zest for life.
0: Yeah.
1: And that was an odd place to do small talk. If you're there, you would know what I'm talking about.
0: Yeah.
1: And so you're kind of trying to, and in those cases, I don't help Chelsea out at all. Mm. Oftentimes, I will do the talking for Chelsea when needed.
0: Yeah.
1: But in that case, I just sat on my phone and I just listened to you two kind of awkwardly talk about your summer for, you know,
0: yeah,
1: about 90 seconds.

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0: Reed and Chelsea along with you. All right, Chelsea, you got this bride. Martrice.
1: Oh,
0: it's Martrice. Nickname.
1: Okay.
0: So she, 8 weeks pregnant, and she's got her wedding day coming up. Okay. Sounds like an episode out of The Office, right?
1: Okay.
0: So she did not tell anyone, I would assume other than her husband-to-be, that she was pregnant.
1: Oh.
0: So how do you do this because you're expected to drink at your own wedding?
1: You're also
0: 8 weeks pregnant.
1: Very large. Oh, 8 weeks.
0: Not 8 months, 8 weeks.
1: Okay.
0: So she learned she was pregnant 2 weeks before her wedding.
1: Okay.
0: Chose to keep the news private.
1: Yeah.
0: Telling only her future husband.
1: Yep.
0: The wedding planner and the mm-hmm. photographer. Oftentimes, the wedding planner and photographer know more about the wedding than the husband.
1: It's true.
0: I mean, there were things I was like, we're doing what now?
1: Mm-hmm.
0: I mean, I was asking the photographer where we're supposed to go. To avoid suspicion, she drank sparkling cider instead of champagne.
1: Okay.
0: Had the bartender send her virgin martinis all night, matching her favorite cocktail, no alcohol. And the whole ruse went viral. And guests originally believed she had partied heavily because then she faked, I think towards the end, you know, kind of being a little tipsy at her own wedding.
1: Oh, sure, yeah.
0: Even though it was all...
1: Oh.
0: At the rehearsal dinner, a waitress accidentally served her an alcoholic drink, so she blamed wedding day jitters and said her stomach couldn't handle alcohol, which is not untrue.
1: Yeah.
0: Her maid of honor then drank it for her.
1: Yeah.
0: And throughout the night, she kind of leaned into the usual drunk bride dance moves.
1: Okay.
0: She pulled it off. And you know what? And in nobody's business.
1: Yeah.
0: So she was able to pull it off. But that is 2 weeks before. You only have like 14 days to figure out your whole plan with this thing.
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5: Today's steamy, with a high of 95, a few passing clouds, and the heat index climbing near 105. Smoky conditions expected, south winds near 10. Tonight, partly cloudy skies, lows in the upper 60s, with the smoke sticking around. Tomorrow, mostly sunny with highs in the mid-80s, then mainly clear overnight with a low in the mid-60s. Wednesday brings sunshine mixed with a few clouds, highs in the upper 80s, and lows in the upper 60s.

Stargazing from Miles Smith, Mix 96 and 97.9. Reed and Chelsea along with you here. Working our way into Monday. Extreme heat warning until 9 o'clock tonight with that 105 heat index. Yikes. Make sure you're taking care of yourself. Drink plenty of water. You know the drill. We've had enough of these hot weeks. I mean, it's been a hot summer. I would classify this as a hot summer. So we get through it. Tomorrow will be easier with upper 80s. Back to 90 on Wednesday, but I just don't think we're going to have that dew point. Yesterday evening, I was looking at like a 77-degree dew point. You hit 70, and that's a lot. 77 is, that's tough. Rolling in the deep from Adele, Mix 96 and 97.9.

0: talking.
1: Reading Chelsea along with you. Chelsea, let me give you this story here. Howard University.
2: Mm-hmm.
1: Hundreds of incoming freshmen say they were suddenly unenrolled from the class of 2030 over unpaid tuition balances.
2: Okay.
1: Which they argue is due to pending scholarships and financial aid that typically post in August rather than by the July 30th payment deadline. So Howard University emailed hundreds of these incoming freshmen telling them they had been unenrolled. This is days before moving to the campus housing.
2: Mm.
1: The university says you missed your July 10th tuition payment deadline. It cannot hold spots for those who did not meet the required payment dates. So the affected students say the move is a mistake because, again, we're waiting on outside scholarships, military benefits, other financial aid that usually appears on our accounts around August 1. One student said he and about 500 others received unenrollment notices, while another publicly argued the university to reconsider and give us better by giving them a chance to resolve the funding.
2: Wow.

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I'm Nikki Lee. I hope you survived the weekend okay, unscathed, and just having a good time. So, you know, this week we've got there's no holidays. There's not a much of anything really going on. The smoke has kind of lingered out of the area. Chance of severe thunderstorms? Sure, but that comes with any day in summertime, in my opinion anyway. I'm not a meteorologist. Don't hold me to that. But yeah, we'll be checking the weather forecast coming up. But right now, just keep it right here on your favorite station.

0: You're mixed 96 and 97.9 with the Bengals and Eternal Flame. I am Nikki Lee, and the northbound lanes of West Avenue will be closed at Market Street starting today. A detour for northbound traffic will be posted. Southbound traffic will be reduced to one lane from Division Street to Market Street starting today. The lane closures and reductions are expected to last up to 6 weeks. The detour for northbound traffic, so it'll go from West Avenue, turn west onto Jackson, turn north onto 4th, turn east onto La Crosse, and continue eastbound to West Avenue and the end of the detour. Yeah, so just expect delays, expect a detour.
1: You played it cool and I played it dumb. Don't you think I'm a little too young to be messed with like that? So convincing, you made it look fun. Laugh it off, but the damage is done. Saying, baby, just relax.

0: Do you worry about your kids' screen time habits? I'm Nikki Lee, and these days it seems like kids' faces are always in their screens. I myself tried to hold off as long as I could on giving my kids screens, but their dads gave them their screens, and I had no control over that. But parents say that worrying about technology is costing them about 7 hours of sleep every week. That's the equivalent of 48 hours per year. That's 48 nights of sleep per year. It's called techxiety, not anxiety, techxiety. There was a study and it found that many parents wish there were simpler devices available that allow texting and calls without all the distractions. Oh man, I wish the same.
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5: Sauna-like out there today, mostly clear. Highs in the mid-90s, heat index near 106, smoke and haze around, winds southwest near 10. Tonight, lows near 70, clouds variable, smoke still lingering. Tomorrow brings a few clouds and a high in the mid-80s, then mainly clear tomorrow night with lows in the mid-60s. Wednesday looks mostly sunny, high in the upper 80s, lows in the upper 60s overnight.

Hey, it's Nikki Lee, and I don't know about you, but when the Mega Ball or the Powerball jackpots get really high, people tend to go and buy those more, especially people that normally wouldn't. And the Powerball jackpot is currently at $633 million, while the Mega Millions jackpot has climbed to $743 million, driving heavy ticket sales and public excitement. So are you going to go get a ticket?

Oprah Winfrey is one of few celebrities whose first name is so iconic they go by a phenomenon. But it turns out that the former television host was actually given a different name at birth. I'm Nikki Lee, and the 72-year-old journalist appeared as a guest on the July 21st episode of Baby, This is Kiki Palmer podcast, where she spoke about the start of her career and her success. Host Kiki Palmer began the interview by sharing a fun fact. She heard about the original spelling of Winfrey's name. Kiki Palmer revealed that Winfrey's name is really Oprah, not Oprah. It's Oprah. That's right. And Oprah or Oprah confirmed the fact and said it was Oprah from the Bible. She added that her name stems from the biblical story involving Ruth and Naomi. So she recalled that she wasn't the one who decided to adjust the name, the spelling of her name, and that the change happened following a mishap shortly after she was born. So she was Oprah. She's now Oprah.

0: Human League on Mix 96 and 97.9. Don't You Want Me? I am Nikki Lee and Grumpy Old Men. This is a summer concert series tomorrow from 10 to 11. Enjoy big band sounds and summertime fun at the Holman Area Community Center. This is presented by the Philip Wall family. Again, that's tomorrow, 10 to 11. It's Grumpy Old Men.
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9: Sauna like out there today, mostly clear. Highs in the mid 90s. Heat index near 106, smoke and haze around, winds southwest near 10. Tonight, lows near 70, clouds variable, smoke still lingering. Tomorrow brings a few clouds and a high in the mid 80s, then mainly clear tomorrow night with lows in the mid 60s. Wednesday looks mostly sunny, high in the upper 80s, lows in the upper 60s overnight.

0: Hey, it's Nikki Lee, and Comic-Con has seemed to have brought out some familiar faces. Johnny Depp showed up as Ebenezer because he's got that movie, you know, Ebenezer Scrooge, but the movie's Ebenezer, and people didn't even realize it was him. Well, it also brought out Rick Moranis, and he was at the Spaceballs sequel panel, and a teaser for the new Carrie series was also debuted at the Comic-Con, and a surprise appearance from Green Day in an ice cream truck. I've never been to Comic-Con, but I think it would be absolutely so fun, not just necessarily going to Comic-Con, but events like it. Oh, that'd be so fun.
1: 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Dining? You'll be seated right over there. Zip lining? Hang in there! See what I did there? Wisconsin Dells. 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
2: A heat warning is in effect until 9 o'clock tonight. A week-long trial begins this afternoon for the lacrosse man charged with killing an Onalaska man and Logan High School graduate in the parking lot of a Lacrosse Northside bar just before bar time in January of last year. Police say 29-year-old Cody Allen killed 42-year-old Justin Betts, then tried to flee after an argument. A $1 million cash bond was set Friday afternoon for the Madison man charged with stabbing his ex-girlfriend on Lacrosse's south side in May. 20-year-old Yvonne Canchola-Garcia will be back in court for a preliminary hearing a week from Friday. Canchola-Garcia reportedly stabbed Michaela Clancy multiple times while Clancy was trying to get her infant out of her car after a late work shift and was found lying on the ground next to the baby. The baby was not hurt. A 31-year-old lacrosse man was arrested for drunk driving after Zumbrota, Minnesota police say he drove his car into a river embankment after trying to flee just before midnight Friday night. The man was not hurt. Police say he had a gun with him in his car while drunk. Lacrosse's West Avenue between Market and Division Streets will be down to one southbound lane for the next 6 weeks. Both northbound lanes will be closed. Also, 6th Street from State Street to King Street will be closed through a week from Friday for pavement replacement. Monroe County zoned towns will have a temporary 18-month moratorium on large and medium AI data centers and battery storage facilities. The county board approved it on a 10-3 vote last Tuesday. Zach Zabel was among those who voted against it and explains why.
3: We use AI data every day in our lives, whether it's when we drive to work, what we listen to on our phones. We all have phones. We all have smartwatches. The moratorium they brought forward kind of just put a blanket over everything and not really looking at the individual. That's why I asked Allison the question of even if a data center wants to come in somewhere, they would have to go through the conditional use permit process. So we'd still be able to review each data center as it came in. We use it every day. Why shut it down now?
2: Zabel was referring to County Zoning Administrator Allison Elliott. Doug Regala also thought the resolution needed to be simplified. Dave Pierce thought 18 months was too long. Those two and Zabel wanted to send it back to the Zoning Committee. And now you're up to date. Craig Otto, Magnum Media News.

President Donald Trump attended the annual White House Correspondents Association dinner Friday night for the first time in either of his two presidential terms. I'm Nikki Lee, and the event was rescheduled from its original April 25th date after a crazed gunman allegedly tried to assassinate the 47th president, bull rushing security with several weapons and firing a shot before he was taken into custody. So Trump and the press typically find themselves at odds, and while Friday night had its share of uncomfortable moments, we'll call them, both sides were able to find some common ground, especially after sharing a scary moment at the originally scheduled dinner in April. Before presenting one of the many awards of the night, ABC's John Carl thanked the president for his attendance. And there was a point where President Trump, like, he was doing a speech talking, and he just kept, like, directly addressing Peter Doocy. He'd be like, yeah, right, Peter? Yeah. And he'd like say something, and you know, Peter, it was kind of weird, but okay, whatever. At least everything went down without a hitch.

0: Hey, it's Nikki Lee, and Toy Story 5 has now surpassed the 1 billion mark at the global box office. It is now the highest ranking or grossing movie of the year so far. The Odyssey won the box office for a second weekend. It's made over $600 million globally. And Toy Story 5, I have not got to see it yet, but I have heard song from Taylor Swift in the movie plenty of times. I Knew It, I Knew You. That's the name of the song. If you haven't checked it out, I feel like it kind of gives off a country vibe. It's totally Taylor Swift, for sure. No doubt about it. It gives off Taylor vibes, yeah. But I feel like it's more from a country era, you know, than her now poppy era, if you want to call that poppy, whatever. But yeah, I like the song overall.
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7: Sauna-like out there today. Mostly clear. Highs in the mid-90s. Heat index near 106. Smoke and haze around. Winds southwest near 10. Tonight, lows near 70. Clouds variable. Smoke still lingering. Tomorrow brings a few clouds and a high in the mid-80s, then mainly clear tomorrow night with lows in the mid-60s. Wednesday looks mostly sunny, high in the upper 80s, lows in the upper 60s overnight.

0: Paula Abdul on Mix 96 and 97.9. I am Nikki Lee. I have that CD in my car. I listen to it quite often because I had a truck that I could not get in radio stations on. It didn't have an antenna. It just couldn't get anything in. So I started buying CDs. I'm glad I did, though, because I have quite a collection. But I found that one at a thrift store, actually. So tomorrow from 11 to 11:30 is another Fire Station Story Time. 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This is a lively 30-minute program for all ages. 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
2: A heat warning is in effect until 9 o'clock tonight. A week-long trial begins this afternoon for the lacrosse man charged with killing an Onalaska Man and Logan High School graduate in the parking lot of a Lacrosse Northside bar just before bar time in January of last year. Police say 29-year-old Cody Allen killed 42-year-old Justin Betts, then tried to flee after an argument. A $1 million cash bond was set Friday afternoon for the Madison man charged with stabbing his ex-girlfriend on Lacrosse's south side in May. 20-year-old Yvonne Canchola-Garcia will be back in court for a preliminary hearing a week from Friday. Canchola-Garcia reportedly stabbed Michaela Clancy multiple times while Clancy was trying to get her infant out of her car after a late work shift and was found lying on the ground next to the baby. The baby was not hurt. A 31-year-old lacrosse man was arrested for drunk driving after Zumbrota, Minnesota police say he drove his car into a river embankment. After trying to flee just before midnight Friday night, the man was not hurt. Police say he had a gun with him in his car while drunk. Lacrosse's West Avenue between Market and Division Streets will be down to one southbound lane for the next 6 weeks. Both northbound lanes will be closed. Also, 6th Street from State Street to King Street will be closed through a week from Friday for pavement replacement. Monroe County zoned towns will have a temporary 18-month moratorium on large and medium AI data centers and battery storage facilities. The county board approved it on a 10-3 vote last Tuesday. Zach Zabel was among those who voted against it and explains why.
3: We use AI data every day in our lives, whether it's when we drive to work, what we listen to on our phones. We all have phones. We all have smartwatches. The moratorium they brought forward kind of just put a blanket over everything and not really looking at the individual. That's why I asked Allison the question of even if a data center wants to come in somewhere, they would have to go through the conditional use permit process. So we'd still be able to review each data center as it came in. We use it every day. Why shut it down now?
2: Zabel was referring to County Zoning Administrator Allison Elliott. Doug Regala also thought the resolution needed to be simplified. Dave Pierce thought 18 months was too long. Those two and Zabel wanted to send it back to the Zoning Committee. And now you're up to date. Craig Otto, Magnum Media News.

Seattle Police Department is searching for two men who climbed over the glass wall of the city's iconic Space Needle on Friday, flipped over the edge, and parachuted down from the 605-foot structure. I'm Nikki Lee. The jumpers are facing trespassing charges. The base jumpers purchased tickets and entered the Space Needle at about 8:50 p.m., according to the Seattle Police Department. The popular attraction has a round observation deck, if you're not familiar with it. It's surrounded by a high glass windows that are above the sky, or open to the sky above. So they were seen on camera at the top level of the needle, then went into a restaurant, coming out with helmets on. They ran to the glass, climbed over the other side, and jumped off. Security at the Space Needle were unsure where the men landed, and the police could not locate the individuals. They have not been identified by authorities and were described only as white men in their late 20s. So base jumping is an extreme sport that involves jumping off objects and deploying a parachute. It's an acronym for the platforms parachutists leap from: buildings, antennas, spans, and earth. So base, buildings, antennas, spans, bridges, of course, and Earth. So the Space Needle did not immediately return a emailed request for comment as of now. But do you think they're going to find the people, the two guys? Maybe the flock cameras can help.

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AMC's series Anne Rice's Interview with a Vampire is coming back for a fourth season. I'm Nikki Lee, and this renewal announcement came during a panel at San Diego Comic-Con. It arrives after season 3 of the show, which was called The Vampire Lestat. And season 4 of the series will be known as Anne Rice's Queen of the Damned. A teaser for the upcoming season, which will debut to both ABC or AMC and AMC Plus, has also been released. There's a theme going on here, The Vampire Lestat, The Queen of the Damned. These are her books.

0: Lethbridge Farms may remember, but the province of Alberta, Canada, is reminding the rest of us to please not dump goldfish into the water. I'm Nikki Lee. According to the CBC government, officials have launched an awareness campaign about the harming goldfish can have on the environment as an invasive species. They said never release anything into the water that it didn't come from. The campaign does not mention anything about goldfish crackers, but it's probably safe to assume you shouldn't be dumping those into the water either. Goldfish, I have seen like goldfish that have gotten into just regular old natural waterways. They're huge. They can get so freaking big. So, yeah, don't do it.
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Thickly, and it is time for my world famous random fact of the day. So catnip is more effective at repelling mosquitoes than DEET, the main substance used in insect repellents. And that's my random fact for the day. Do with it what you will.

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0: Hey, it's Natalie. So last week I was talking about how my daughter was out of town. My husband wanted to surprise her and do something nice for her. So he wanted to put up the Christmas tree because he knew she would be excited about it. And I was like, honey, it is July. So I told my daughter about that yesterday and she was like, why didn't you put it up? And I said, again, because it's July. So she went out and she bought pajamas with pumpkins on them because she is ready for fall. I love her enthusiasm. She really goes all in.
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5: Today, mostly clear skies with sweltering highs in the mid-90s, heat index near 110, areas of smoke, west winds around 15, a partly cloudy night, lows in the mid-60s, ongoing smoke and winds shifting north at 15. Relief tomorrow, partly cloudy, with temperatures in the mid-80s. Tomorrow night, mostly clear, with similar lows in the mid-60s. For Wednesday, expect a few clouds and highs in the upper 80s. Then Thursday, some clouds, with highs near 88.

Hey, it's Natalie. All right, so I was thinking about this the other day. I always get the best pictures of myself when I take selfies. When other people take pictures of me, it's never really good. So the problem with taking selfies is that you miss your outfit. I was wearing a really cute outfit. I was with a friend. We asked someone to take a picture. He was like 6'5", but then he also held the camera up. So it was like, 7 feet in the air looking down at us. And I swear to you, I looked like a little mushroom. So my question to you is, do you think it's rude to ask a stranger to be like, oh, can you take it lower? Can you take it to the side? Can you take it at this angle? You know, the best person to find to take a picture of you is the Instagram boyfriend. Those are the boyfriends that follow the girlfriends around and are constantly taking pictures because they have been trained on how to take a picture. And you can spot these people in the wild because they will be the ones that are like laying down. They're like on their knee. They're like shouting encouragement to work the angles. Those are the people I need to find in the wild.

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Hey, it's Natalie. Well, I feel like people are starting to blur the line between reality and technology. Some people get so appreciative of ChatGPT helping them that they say, thank you. All right. Others are so impressed that they want to take it to the next level. In a new survey, 11% of Americans admit that they've had a flirty or romantic conversation with an AI chatbot like ChatGPT or Claude or Gemini. So is that naughty talk with an AI cheating? 24% of Americans say that flirting with ChatGPT counts as cheating in a relationship.

0: Mix 96 and 97.9. He got rained out earlier this month, but he has been rescheduled for Wednesday night. 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
6: Today, mostly clear skies with sweltering highs in the mid-90s, heat index near 110, areas of smoke, west winds around 15, a partly cloudy night, lows in the mid-60s, ongoing smoke and winds shifting north at 15, relief tomorrow, partly cloudy with temperatures in the mid-80s. Tomorrow night, mostly clear, with similar lows in the mid-60s. For Wednesday, expect a few clouds and highs in the upper 80s. Then Thursday, some clouds, with highs near 88.

Hey, it's Natalie. Well, safe to say that kids rule the TV. Deadline put out a list of the most watched movies in the last 4 years on Netflix, and the top five, all animated films. Actually, the majority of the top 20 are animated.

it. But the top five, number five was Leo, four was Minions, three, The Boss Baby, two, the Super Mario Brothers movie, and number one was K-pop Demon Hunters, which basically tripled the viewership of Super Mario Brothers movie with 648.7 million. So parents, if you have every word memorized to these movies, it's because your kids watch them over and over again and put them at the top of the list. Jeez.

Hey, it's Natalie. So I went out shopping yesterday, getting ready for my trip to San Diego. I'm leaving on Wednesday, and I found the best sundress. You guys, it has pockets. You know, ladies, you know, a dress with pockets is like the holy grail. And this thing fits so good. How did I find this dress? This will be my everything. 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I will never get rid of this dress. I will always make sure I fit into this dress. So needless to say, successful shopping trip yesterday.

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1: Hey, it's Natalie, and coming up, your Hollywood headlines, the biggest movie of the year, and we are going to be talking a little bit about Comic-Con, some big announcements, and some surprise guests. All the details on the way.

0: Hey, it's Natalie, and here are your Hollywood headlines. Toy Story 5 surpassed the $1 billion mark at the global box office. It is the highest grossing movie of the year so far. And The Odyssey won the box office for a second weekend. It's made over $600 million globally. Rick Moranis hasn't been on the big screen since Honey, We Shrunk Ourselves in 1997, but that is about to change when he returns as Dark Helmet for Spaceballs, the new one. He made an appearance at Comic-Con at a panel for the upcoming sequel and was honored with a standing ovation. Also at Comic-Con, Ryan Reynolds crashed the presentation in disguise. He wore a never-before-seen on-screen gray Deadpool costume. He pretended to be a cosplayer, and he jokingly asked if there was room for him in Avengers Doomsday. Other Marvel announcements, Ryan Gosling will be the new Ghost Rider, and Black Panther 3 was announced with David Johnson as T'Challa's grown-up son, and you may know him from industry, but also I just watched him in The Long Walk and thought, he's brilliant. And there you go. Those are your Hollywood headlines.
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9: Tonight looks cloudy at times with lows in the mid-60s, smoke and haze lingering, and north winds around 15. Tomorrow stays partly cloudy with a high in the mid-80s, and that smoke sticks around. Tomorrow night turns mainly clear with lows again in the mid-60s. Wednesday brings more sun than clouds and a high in the upper 80s. Thursday looks for a few clouds, a high near 88, and overnight lows in the upper 60s.

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3: For a fabulous performance of Peter and the Starcatcher. Get your tickets before they are gone.

went to college and you majored in like history or biology or business or communications like myself. Well, Arizona State University has officially launched a full 4-year bachelor's degree in content creation. So now you can get an actual college degree in becoming a social media influencer. I mean, honestly, it sounds a little vapid, but on the flip side, brands are looking for people that can create content, not necessarily as influencers. And it actually takes a lot of skill learning these different editing programs and transitions and things like that. So if you have somebody who can teach you that, teach you the different platforms, keep you up to date with the different social media and how to make things trend, I mean, actually, it's not a bad idea.

Hey, it's Natalie. So my plan over the weekend was to have gotten some packing done. We're leaving on a trip to San Diego on Wednesday. We have done, I'm going to guess, 19% of our packing. I'm just making that number up, but the only one who's done any packing is me. Why is leaving to go on vacation so stressful? Do you guys ever feel that? Like the packing, the getting ready, the making sure the house is in decent shape so when you come back it's clean, finding people to take care of your pets or pick up the mail, put your garbage out. All that stuff is just so stressful. It's maybe why I don't take a ton of vacations. But I'm going to go and I'm going to hit the beach and I'm going to relax and hopefully all of that anxiety and stress will drain away.

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Holman Sunday Concerts in the Park happening at Halfway Creek Park Bandshell every Sunday from 5 to 7 through August. This coming Sunday, you can catch Mr. Blink. So bring out your chairs or your blankets, bring all your friends, and have a good time. It happens from 5 to 7 on Sunday. Right now, Shaboozy with good news.

it's been. Head in a bottle for my heart in a case. Head's getting harder to advise. Play a sad song on a tiny violin for the man at the bar confessing his sins.

0: Hey, it's Natalie, and if you're looking for your next watch, well, here's what to watch tonight. 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Emmy Rossum plays an FBI agent trying to catch a female serial killer. And there you go. That is what to watch tonight.
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6: Tonight looks cloudy at times with lows in the mid-60s, smoke and haze lingering, and north winds around 15. Tomorrow stays partly cloudy with a high in the mid-80s, and that smoke sticks around. Tomorrow night turns mainly clear with lows again in the mid-60s. Wednesday brings more sun than clouds and a high in the upper 80s. Thursday looks for a few clouds, a high near 88, and overnight lows in the upper 60s.